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like it. I'm a two-time, you ain't new, I win. Throw a shot like you tryna have a foot fight then. All my ops waiting for me to be you, I bet. Say, I got drive, I don't need a car. Money really all that we fiending for. I'm doing things they ain't seen before. Fans ain't dumb, but extreme is all.

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2: 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Yeah, we're here till 2 o'clock. Stop on by. The first two people, you're going to win those tickets. Also, we've got other freebies. So come on by. Home of the lifetime warranty. We are here until 2 o'clock today. So come on by. We want to see you. It's definitely feeling a little cooler today. Hey, I'm Cammy. I want to see you. I want to meet you. Yeah, let's have some fun. The kickoff sales event is on. It's happening right now. 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
2: 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Stop on by. The first two people, you're going to win those tickets. 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We are here until 2 o'clock today. So come on by. We want to see you. It's definitely feeling a little cooler today. Hey, I'm Cammy. I want to see you. I want to meet you. Yeah, let's have some fun. The kickoff sales event is on. It's happening right now. 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
3: All right, Tony, the salesperson. We are here, Tallahassee Chrysler Dodge Jeep Ram Fiat on Tennessee Street. I got a very important question for you. How loud would you scream if you went through one of the haunted houses at Universal Orlando Halloween Horror Nights?
4: I couldn't even tell you. I would probably just run the other way. I don't even know. You'd hear me screaming as I'm running. Okay. That's what you'd hear.
3: Yeah, super important questions out here today and super savings. Okay, the kickoff sales event is on. Tell me what people are going to get and tell me like you are freaking out and we're going through a horror house right now. Go, go, go.
4: I mean, right now you're getting 90 days, no payment. Okay. I'm seeing $12,000 off the MSRP, whatever it is. I'm going to have you screaming.
3: Yeah, come on out here. We're here until 2 o'clock. I can't stop laughing. That's probably me. That's probably me going through our, like any haunted house. I'm crying. I'm screaming. And the first two people that stop by, you're going to win a pair of tickets to Universal Orlando Halloween Horror Nights tickets. What street are we on?
4: Tennessee Street. Come see us now.
3: 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And yeah, those first

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2: I managed to find myself another salesperson. Cole is here. We are at Tallahassee Chrysler, Dodge, Jeep, Ram, Fiat. And I got Tony to do it earlier. You know, the first two people that stop on by, you're going to win a pair of tickets to Universal Orlando Halloween Horror Nights tickets. Here's the thing, Cole. Are you someone that can go through some of these haunted houses? Are you tough?
3: Oh, yeah. I already got my tickets for Halloween Horror Night. So okay. I'll be going down there for my birthday next month. So yeah. I'm excited for it.
2: Yeah,
3: I saw there's a couple houses, so I'm ready for it.
2: You're tough. Okay.

0: guys, I'm going to get you to tell us all about these sales events like you're going through a haunted house. You ready?
1: Okay.
0: Okay, right. 3, 2, 1. Let's go. What do we got out here?
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0: Okay,
2: 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It's everything. Come by and see us. Come by and see us today for the scary good deals. We're here till 8 o'clock tonight. We really appreciate it.
0: And someone just jumped out in front of you.
2: Oh, my goodness.
0: Okay. Okay. No payments for 90 days. We want to see you out here at Tallahassee Chrysler Dodge Jeep Ram Fiat. It's Tennessee Street. 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
1: Well, things are already off to a great start here at Poor Paul's Poorhouse. What about that intro? That is very professional.
2: Yes, touchdown!
1: Already. First drive of the play, or of the game, whatever they say. But we're here at Poor Paul's watching the game. Come by and see us if you're out and about. You're not going today. You can watch it here on the big Jumbotron. When I say Jumbotron, I mean Jumbotron.
2: Yeah, he wasn't joking. This thing is like five times the size of me. Like, if you put me diagonal, it would five times me.
1: It's five whole alleys. So come by today and have a drink with us. The bar's open, outside's open, inside's open. We got games on all the TVs, and of course the big one that we're all watching is on as well. We're going to be here all afternoon long, so stop by. Halftime, afterwards, come by. 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And if you come by soon, you'll get one of those nice, fancy Hot 104.9 cups as well. 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
1: And here we are, Poor Falls Whorehouse. Everybody, welcome in.
2: Oh my gosh, I'm having such a good time.
1: Who are you? No, just kidding. No, this is Cammie. It's Cammie's first day working at Hot 104.9. She's done a car dealership remote. It's her first game day.
2: And now I'm in a bar.
1: Yeah, isn't it great here?
2: I mean, it's so much fun. I mean, I can't, what are we doing? Like,
1: well, she can't put work. And if you can't tell, Cammie's not from here. I don't know if you've ever, if you can't tell by her accent, but Allie, a good turnout here at Poor Paul so far. The Knolls are up.
3: Yes, 14-0. Can you believe it?
1: Newsom's here, and he's so happy to be here.
4: Woo-hoo! Yeah.
1: He's not even touching.
3: His mouth was moving. You just couldn't hear it.
1: This is turning out. If this is the way this is going to go for the next couple of hours, we're going to have some fun. Sir, you're here. This is Chris. Chris, you having a good time?
5: Oh, yeah. Always a blast here at Poor Paul.
1: That's right. Come out and see us today. The wheels are spinning. People are spinning wheels. People are drinking drinks. Spin the wheel. There we go. You got the blue? Allie got the blue. Blue means you get a free drink.
3: Like right away?
1: No. The next one. You got to drink that one first. That's how it works. Oh, my God. Here we go. All right. It's Hot 104.9. We're live from Poor Paul's. Come by and see us. It's fun.
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1: And here we are, Poor Paws. If you are not at the game, then you've got to be here. And it's so much fun. We've got the wheel spinning. If you want to do BOGO, you can pick your color and do the wheel. You never know what you're gonna see here. We've also got the game on the big screen as well outside with full sound. Come by, get your drink in a very, very fancy Hot 104.9 cup. And you can see all these people that are here. We've got Cammie. We've got Allie here.
2: Hey, guys.
1: Hey, guys.
2: What's up?
1: She's had her free beverage.
2: Oh, no. I did, for once, win the wheel.
1: Yeah. So, and Cammie's here, too. It's Cammie's first day. She came all the way from New Zealand to work for us. And I think she's related to what's our punter. I think that she might be his mom.
3: I might be. You'll never know. But, no, Poor Paws is the place to be. I'm having way too much fun. The wheel, though, I never get the red. Should I switch to blue?
1: Well.
2: Or black.
1: Any color that you.
2: Or yellow.
1: Or yellow. Black and yellow. Black and yellow. Yeah, we're having a good time. So come out and see us today. They've got the wheel spinning happy hour specials going on right now. It's Poor Paws, and we might be back for more. We don't know
2: what you're going
1: to
2: get.
1: It's like a box of chocolates, right? 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
5: 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I like this cat, man. Tame Impala. He's been around for a minute, though.
4: 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Is it just one guy?
5: 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One dude.

0: 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Congratulations
1: to
0: her.
1: Yes, she does have a new baby. All right, now stay tuned. We got one more mix from Nick V coming up here. Stay tuned for Olivia, Rodrigo, Bad Bunny, Miguel, and so much more. Hold on.
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9: 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We are live at Poor Paul's Poorhouse. It is game day, just like the intro said. We're having a great time out here. It's even better when we're winning, right, sir? What's your name?
10: Chris,
9: how do you feel about everything going on with the game today?
11: I like turtles.
12: Okay.
9: I'm very excited
12: for FSU to be winning right now. I've got a free hat on. I'm having a few bevvies. You should come join us.
9: And I guess I'm going to go ahead after that guy and have another beer. Can I go ahead and spin for red, please?
13: All right, I got you.
9: All right, thank you so much. Come out and see us. The game's on the big screen. All of the people are here. All the people of town that are not at the game. If you're not at the game, you're at Poor Paul's. Cammy, so far, 1 out of 10?
14: 100. Like, I'm having such a good time.
9: I wouldn't give this place 100. But
14: I'll give it a 5, 6.
9: Six, that's good. No, this place, Poor Paul's only deserves a 6. Did I win?
15: Yeah.

0: I won!
1: Red. He's lying.
0: We gotta come out.
1: Yes.
0: All right, we're gonna get back to the Baker Boys here in a minute because they're a lot more entertaining than us.
2: Boom, boom, boom, boom. I want you in my room.
0: Okay. Keep going. Good. 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
2: Hour number two begins now with my brother, none other, on the one and two, playing all those hits in a mix with a twist.
3: Yes, we got those remixes coming up as well. Pink Panther is coming up. Sean Paul with the throwback. Temperature, y'all remember that. Tame Impala as well. Right now, Olivia Rodrigo, stupid song.

0: We got some Justin Bieber who just did a impromptu performance at MacArthur Park in Los Angeles. Olivia Dean and more.
1: Boys in the mix.
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3: All right, we got some Zedd and Hayley Williams with a little throwback, but like a new version, new remix version, as well as some Olivia Dean, Bruno Mars, Sabrina Carpenter, Doja Cat. Right now it's Jenny, Less Than a Lover.

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